Coons has allowed 21 runs on 50 hits. Batters only hitting 221 against him. Tarnish, though, is red hot right now. He got the leadoff single to start tonight's game. And he's coming off a seven-hit, four-game streak last weekend against Louisville and South Carolina. A 1-1. Taken low, a fastball down at 95 miles an hour. Tarnish basically hit for a collective cycle against South Carolina. Tripled on Friday night, and he homered on Sunday. Two balls and a strike on Bell, who's hitting 349 for the year. Throw to first. Tarnish dives back. He's got four home runs, 22 RBIs, speaking of Bell. A sidearm throw to first, and Tarnish is back. Set the Tennessee defense after the 2-1. Here it comes, and Bell takes off the outside corner a breaking ball strike that just nipped the front lip, the front edge. Tennessee has Brown in left, Abernathy in center, Chapman in right, Ford the third baseman, Marin at short, Grimmer the second baseman, Clark at first and right catching tonight. The 2-2, Bell pops up. A fly ball, shallow left, dropping quickly. Brown charging in, won't be able to make the play, and then it bounces over his head and rolls behind him. Tarnish into third. Bell races around first and heads into second standing. Time called. So that was a pop-up to shallow left and towards the line. A long run in for Brown, who was playing very deep. It ends up bouncing in front of him and goes over his head on the bound. And rolls behind him, and Kentucky takes the extra base. And so here's Luke Lawrence with two in scoring position and nobody out. They'll count it as a double for Bell. Infield plays back and straight up against Lawrence, a left-handed batter, first pitch, and the breaking ball stays up and away. Luke hitting 340 on the year with three homers. He's driven in 28. He's batting 389 with runners in scoring position as Kentucky tries to get on the board early. The 1-0 from Coons swung on and bounced up the first baseline. Foul. Home plate umpire tonight is Morris Hodges. He's joined by C.J. Burdett at third. Joe Harris, the second base umpire. And Chuck Pack, a veteran umpire at first base. Tarnish with a lead at third. Bell at second. And the 1-1 to Lawrence. Swing and a miss, chasing the high fastball. One ball and two strikes on Luke. This has been an Achilles heel for this Kentucky offense. Hitting with runners in scoring position has haunted them over the last couple of weeks. The 1-2. Struck him out swinging with a fastball in. And that's been part of the issue for the Cats. They've been able to get guys on base, but then it's been a lack of contact behind the runners. Got to figure out a way to put the ball in play. So here's Kentucky's leading home run batter and RBI machine, Ethan Hindle. He's driven home 41 on the season, batting 283. Tennessee will put the shift on with three on the left side of the diamond. Two in scoring position for the Cats, one out. And Coons delivers. Fastball cut on and missed. Hindle squares to bunt and lays it down foul to the right, and it's 0-2. So now it's 0-2 on Hindle. First baseman Clark, the only one on the right side of the diamond, and he's way off the line. Here's the 0-2 by Coons. Struck him out swinging on a ball in the turf.

0: talk about taking the wind out of your sails right now. You got a double by Bell to put two in scoring position with nobody out. And it's back-to-back strikeouts by Coons against two of the better hitters in this Kentucky lineup, Lawrence and Hindle. That'll leave it up to the freshman, Braxton Van Cleve, who has homered three times over the last 2 weeks. 12 RBIs. First pitch is bounced up the middle. That is to the shortstop behind the bag. Marin makes the play and the throw to first, and Tennessee is out of the jam. Kentucky put two in scoring position with nobody out and failed to score. And we go to the second inning. No runs for either team on the UK Sports Network.
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0: top of the second inning. No score between the Cats and the Vols. It'll be the middle of the order for Tennessee, due up against Ben Cleaver, Grinlinger, Chapman, and Clark. Trent Grinlinger, the designated hitter, has been an interesting story for the Vols. He was a guy who came on as a pinch hitter and got a big hit, so they gave him a start. That turned into a home run barrage. He's got five on the year, and ever since then, he's been the cleanup hitter for Tennessee. He's batting .410, 34 for 83. First pitch from Cleaver is a curveball outside. Grinlinger has only played in 28 games this spring, but has been a huge addition off the bench to this lineup for the Vols, who have won five of the last six. 1-0, and he comes back with the changeup for a strike under the hands. It's 1-1. Cleaver toes the first base side of the rubber. And the lefty's 1-1, swung on and grounded towards third. That's played foul by Caden Cloud. Cleaver made the start against Tennessee last year in Knoxville. It was a Sunday start with a chance to take the series, and the Slim Reaper was dominant against the Tennessee lineup last year. He went seven innings, struck out seven. Here's the 1-2. Swung on and bounced foul as he got a piece of the curveball. Cleaver held Tennessee's vaunted lineup last year to just two runs on five hits. Only one walk. He threw 100 pitches in an 8-2 win as the Cats took the series at Lindsey Nelson Stadium. The 1-2 swung on and lined to third, where Cloud makes the catch as he drops to a knee. Caden Cloud is starting to really emerge in that hot corner. He has made several big defensive plays for Kentucky. Freshman out of Nixon, Missouri. So with one away in the second, here's Reese Chapman, the right fielder. Chapman was 0-for-3 last year against Cleaver. Left-on-left matchup. Chapman hitting .292, and he watches a fastball strike on the inside half. Six home runs and 29 RBIs. Here's the 0-1 from Cleaver. And he misses away with a cutter. Oh, it's called a strike. Okay, 0-2. Zone's a little bit bigger tonight. So now with two strikes and one out, bases empty, they will shift Cloud, the third baseman, up the middle and to the right of second. The 0-2 got him swinging. There was the curveball. Strike three. You know what? On replay, that wasn't a curveball. That was a changeup that was just flat filthy. Buried that thing in the turf. Chapman swung on and missed. And there are two out. That was just a filthy off-speed from Cleaver. And here's Levi Clark, the first baseman. He takes a fastball down and in. Clark hitting from the right side. Just below the Mendoza line at .199, his batting average. Seven home runs, 29 RBIs, though. Curveball misses outside, 2-0. Cleaver's still in the sunlight. The shadows are to the base of the mound, 2-0. And he misses away, three balls, no strikes. This is what has plagued Cleaver during some of his struggles in the spring. His command, like almost like a light switch, somebody turns off the command and he loses the feel. The 3-0. There's a strike. Pumps a fastball in the bottom third of the zone. So now he's trying to battle back here. Scoreless game, top of the second. Two out, nobody on for the Vols. 3-1, and he misses up. So that's ball four, a two-out walk, and the first base runner for Tennessee. That'll bring up Blaine Brown, the left fielder. Sophomore batting 254. Second on the team with 12 home runs. He has 35 RBIs. Transferred to Tennessee from Rice. He's originally out of Houston, Texas. First pitch left on left matchup and a fastball down and away. It's a great crowd here tonight, even though a lot of folks are in the Derby City this weekend. With the 152nd run for the Roses tomorrow, the Oaks tonight, 1-0. And there's a cutter strike, it looks like, 1-1. That was moving towards the outer third of the dish. Cleaver with his hands together working out of the stretch. And the 1-1 on the outside corner. He paints strike two. Runner at first, the 1-2 swung on and skied. This is a routine pop-up right side of the infield. Hindel calling off his second baseman. Lawrence makes the catch and the side retired. We go to the bottom of the second. No score on the UK Sports Network.
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0: 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Frost Buddy, drinkware like no one else. Scott Campbell Jr. will lead off the second inning for the Cats. He had a fun weekend in South Carolina, a couple of doubles, home run. On the season, Campbell batting 271, three round trippers as he swings and misses on the fastball. And Tegan Coons has turned up the wick ever since he allowed the double by Bell. He's looking to retire as the fourth straight batter. Campbell trying to break up his rhythm, fastball away, evens the count at one. Coons, 6'3", 193 pounds. He's out of Gettysburg, Pennsylvania, and he deals a breaking ball strike. 1-2 on Campbell. Coons rocking back and forth on the mound. Feet spread apart, overhead wind, leg kick, and the pitch swung on and missed, chasing the breaking ball. And that's already three strikeouts for Coons, giving him 76 on the year. Here's the designated hitter, Tagger Tyson. Kentucky will have just eight SEC games left after tonight, nine games in the regular season. They've got a midweek contest with Northern Kentucky that last week of the season. I believe that's Tuesday, May 12th. Yes. First pitch to Tyson in the air to center. On comes Abernathy, and he makes a running off-balanced catch, leaning from the waist up. Leaning down, he makes a basket grab, and Tyson lines out to center. So two out. And here's the third baseman, Caden Cloud. One of a handful of Wildcats who shaved their heads after the Saturday loss at South Carolina. But Cloud has taken it a step further. Not only did he shave or buzz cut his hair, first pitch, and the freshman takes a strike, breaking ball in the outside corner. Not only did he get the buzz cut, but he bleached his hair as well. So he's going bleached blonde this weekend along with Jace Tarnish. The 0-1 swung on, grounded hard, left side through the hole, base hit. And it doesn't go unnoticed to me that the two guys who shaved and bleached their hair both have base hits off Coons tonight. And Cloud, who homered in that Sunday win at South Carolina, has himself a single to open the series with the Vols. That's Cloud's 12th hit. And here is Owen Jenkins, the catcher, throw to first. Cloud dives back. Jenkins, a 245 average, home run and 10 RBIs in his rookie campaign. Hitting from the right side against Coons. And the pitch goes through the legs of Wright, the catcher, to the backstop. And Cloud takes second on the wild pitch. Kentucky with a man in scoring position again. They're 0 for 3 tonight. Got a breakthrough at some point, right? And now a balk has been called on Coons. That was called by the second base umpire, Joe Harris, a balk on Coons. And Cloud is to third base. No argument from the Tennessee bench. I don't think he ever comes set. So it's one ball, no strikes on Jenkins. The pitch. Swing and a miss, chasing the high fastball. Coach Mingione told us on the pregame interview that Coons gets great ride on that fastball. And it has been tough on these Kentucky hitters early. The 1-1. Swung on and smoked up the middle, but they had the shift played perfectly. Grimmer, the second baseman, has that hot shot hit right to him. He fields it and throws out Jenkins to end the inning. If Grimmer is in a normal second baseman position, that's an RBI single for Jenkins, but instead, it's a ground out. And we're through 2 innings of play at Kentucky Proud Park. No score on the UK Sports Network.
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0: Darren Hedrick with you at Kentucky Proud Park in Lexington. It is a chilly but beautiful night for baseball. Bo Robinson, he is our producer back at UKSN Network Control in downtown Lexington. 56 degrees at first pitch tonight as Manny Marin stands in from the right side. And Cleaver starts in with a fastball down and away. Marin hitting 297. He's homered 8 times on the year. 34 driven in. Here is the 1-0. Swung on, bounced up the middle. Cleaver couldn't get to it, and it trickles into center for a base hit. First hit allowed. Leadoff man is aboard for the Vols, and here is the center fielder, Jay Abernathy. Winds are blowing in from left and out to right. About 15 miles an hour with gusts towards 20. Abernathy will hit left-handed. He's batting 245. And a throw to first. Checks on the runner, Marin. Tennessee is not a base-stealing club. They are 29 for 39. But they have a couple of guys that can go if you don't pay attention to them. Marin is 3 for 3 on the year. First pitch to Abernathy, and he pops up the bunt to the third base side, but it falls foul before Cloud could get there. And the count is 0-1. You don't see Tennessee playing the small ball game very often. Ever since Tony Vitello arrived in Knoxville, this is a team looking for a bloop and a blast. But Vitello no longer in that dugout. The 0-1. Bunted back towards the mound right side. Cleaver picks it up. He'll turn around and throw to first. Hindle receives for the out, and that moves Marin to second with one away and the top of the order due up. So Abernathy with the 1-3 sacrifice. And here is Garrett Wright, who popped out to the shortstop Bell in shallow center. And we'll see Cleaver get a second time through the order. One out, scoreless game, top of the third. A look towards second by Cleaver. And the lefty deals, swung on, grounded to third. Cloud takes a big hop. Runner coming to third. Cloud dives into him for the tag, and Tennessee runs themselves into out number two. Never run on a ground ball hit in front of you. That's exactly what Marin did, and Cloud ran him down and dove into him for the tag, and it's a force out, or a fielder's choice rather, and a great tag play by Cloud at third. So now there's two out and a runner at first for Henry Ford. Ford struck out swinging his first time up. Cleaver rocks and fires, grounder foul. That's wide of third base. Another great crowd this evening. Lots of blue and white have filled up the grandstand and the general admission seating on the third base side. There's a pretty good crowd of orange and white on that first base side, but still surrounded by blue. The 0-1. And that's a fastball strike on the inside half, 0-2. See if Cleaver may try the curveball right here. It's been an effective pitch as he tries to work out of a third inning jam. Hands together and a throw to first. Wright stomps on the bag. You don't typically see catchers in the leadoff spot, but Wright is their leading hitter with a 347 average. The 0-2 in the turf, smothered by Jenkins. Kentucky's injury situation has slowly but surely gotten better with Owen Jenkins back behind the plate tonight. The 1-2, grounded up the middle. Bell can't get to it. It's a base hit into center. And there's two on and two out for the Vols with Blake Grimmer due up. Blake Two-out single by Henry Ford. And Grimmer, who grounded out to first, will have two on and two out. And the first pitch from Cleaver is a fastball strike. Jenkins has been, or is, one of four different catchers Kentucky has had to use because of injuries this year. He's making his 20th appearance behind the plate tonight. The 0-1 fouled back, and it's 0-2. Tyson has played 16 games behind the dish. Schwartz, 4, and Duffy, who's out for the season, only 1. The Wildcats have played 5 different men at first base, counting Hindle tonight. 4 different third basemen. The 0-2 popped up. Should end the threat. Right over the mound, Cleaver called off by Cloud, who comes onto the mound and makes the catch as his stride stomps on the rubber. Grimmer pops out to third. Kaden Cloud continues to be huge at the hot corner for the Cats. The ball strand a pair, and we go to the bottom of the third. No score on the UK Sports Network.
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0: Tonight's matchup between the Cats and the Balls presented by Forever Lawn, Central Kentucky's premium artificial turf dealer. No score between Tennessee and Kentucky. Wildcats will have the top of the order due up Tarnish, Bell, and Lawrence. So far, Kentucky's 0 for 4 with runners in scoring position. Tennessee's 0 for 2. Tarnish single to left his first time up. We'll see what the Cats center fielder has in store for the rematch against Tegan Coons. Overhead line and the leg kick. Right-hander deals and a fly ball. This one's skied to right. Chapman coming on, and he makes the catch towards right center. That one carried enough to be in deep right, but still plenty of room. Dan Tarnish flies out. Jace was so locked in Sunday against South Carolina, even his two flyouts to deep center were loud. Here's Tyler Bell, who had that bloop double to left his first time up. They're scoreless in the last of the third inning. First pitch, Bell popped it up. Shallow center, Marin and Grimmer, the two infielders, arguing over it. The ball actually drifts into shallow right, and Marin, with a long run for a shortstop, makes the jogging grab in shallow right as that wind was pushing the ball away from center field. So there's two out for Luke Lawrence. First pitch, Lawrence squares the bunt and then takes a fastball strike. The 0-1, and Lawrence bounces a foul ball to the right, 0-2. That was off a breaking pitch. Coons fastball, slider. He's got a changeup and a curveball. And the 0-2. Fastball high. One-two offering. Fouled off the catcher. And Wright got shaken up on that one. His catching hand, the mitt came off, and he's grimacing and flexing that left hand. Morris Hodges, the plate umpire, will walk a new ball out to Coons to give Wright a little more time. Coons has been cruising despite allowing three hits. He's only at 31 pitches. We're two outs in the bottom of the third. Lawrence faces the right-hander and the 1-2 on the way, and it's reached for and sprayed down the left side, foul into the screen right in front of some young children. Some young boys camped out along the railing of that grass berm area. Still 1-2. Here's the windup and the 1-2. Fastball high and outside. And Lawrence has worked to even the count. Two balls, two strikes. And the pitch. Swung on and lined up the middle. Base hit for Lawrence. A two-out single. That's the fourth hit off Coons. Now Kentucky could just figure out a way to get these runners home. And here's Ethan Hindle. He's chatting up Ethan after batting practice today, getting the start at first base. I said, how many times have you played first base on your career? And he said, you mean in a game? And I said, yeah. And he thought about it for a long time. And I said, as a collegian? He goes, no, not in college. He said, I may have done it in high school. But here he is tonight trying to help his team by playing first base. First pitch, and Hindle takes a strike as that tickles the outside corner, 0-1. He joins Hudson Brown, who started 51 games at first. Tyler Cerny, who's played there 7 times. Marcy 3, Schwartz 1. He's the 5th first baseman for the Cats this year. Throw over, and Lawrence stabs or stomps on the base. He's safe. So left field, right field, and first base, Kentucky has had 5 players, 5 different players. If you say 4 or more, then you can count third base and catcher. They've had 2 different shortstops and 2 different second basemen because of injuries. But the resilience of this team, I mean, to endure what they have endured, guys playing out of position and in different roles as Hindle skies one to right and deep. Back goes Chapman. It's got carry. It is gone to right field. Ethan Hindle goes opposite way. And the Cats grab a 2-0 lead. Hindle got it up in the air and found that jet stream and took it over and out to right. His 9th of the year, and the Cats are up 2-0 in the third. And here's Braxton Van Cleve. And the Go Big Blue chants have started. Here's the pitch. Van Cleve takes a breaking ball strike, and it's 0-1. Van Cleve has homered in 3 straight weekends, or 2 straight weekends, beg your pardon. Here's a grounder, right side of the diamond. Reaching out Clark, the first baseman, able to grab the bounce. He'll spin around and throw it to Coons covering, and they just get Van Cleve to end the inning. Ground out to first after a 2-run homer by Ethan Hindle. And the Cats grab the early lead on the Volunteers. 2-0 as we head to the 4th on the UK Sports Network.
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0: As we get ready to start the fourth inning at Kentucky Proud Park, we'd like to thank our season-long Kentucky baseball sponsors, Coca-Cola, the Kentucky Office of Highway Safety, and Lexus of Lexington. Cats lead 2-0 on the home run by Hindle. Rindlinger and Chapman and Clark will hit against Cleaver. Rindlinger lined out to third his first time up. Cleaver rocks and fires. First pitch grounded left side. Bell with a backhand deep in the six hole. Strong throw to first and reaching up. Hindle hauls it in. Great toss there by Bell. And there's one out for Reese Chapman. Chapman struck out in the second inning. Cleaver has two Ks and one walk through 3 1/3. First pitch left on left, and he drops in the cutter for a strike, 0-1. Cleaver is out of Thompson Station, Tennessee, went to Independence High School. 0-1 grounded up the right side foul. He was telling us last year after he made the start in Knoxville that Tennessee and Vandy, neither one really were in on him until it was too late. He was locked in on Kentucky. The 0-2 fouled away to the third base side. And he pitched with a little bit of a vendetta against the Vols last year in Knoxville. It's great to see him get off to a great start tonight against Tennessee. The 0-2 curveball misses in. That one got away from him off the hand. With one out in the top of the fourth, he's got a 2-0 lead to work with. Bases empty. Cleaver 6'3", 195 pounds. He's in his junior season. 1-2's in the air to left center. And Jace Tarnish into the alleyway with plenty of room to work with and plenty of speed and athleticism. Tarnish runs that fly ball down. And there are two away for Levi Clark.
1: Next up, the Volunteers, first base number 16, Levi Clark.
0: Clark walked his first time up, batting 199 on the year. Cleaver rocks and fires. Breaking ball cut on and missed. Should Ben get out of this inning, and he's got two outs here in the fourth, it would be just the fourth time this year he has pitched four full innings for Kentucky. And that's where we're talking about the struggles he's had this year. Curveball outside, 1-1. He went four innings against UNC Greensboro, four innings at Evansville, and he went 4 2/3 against Missouri. 1-1. Swung on and blistered up the middle. Base hit. Lawrence lost it in the sunlight. It was over his head anyway, but he wasn't sure where it was as he was having to look into that setting sun. It's a two-out single by Clark. And brings up Blaine Brown, who popped out to first. That's one thing the infielders have to battle here in these middle innings around this time of the evening in the spring and summer. The sun early in the year will set to the first base side of the ballpark, but as we get into the spring and summer months, the rotation of the earth, Blaine Brown takes a cutter outside, 1-0. The sun sets behind first base, and behind home plate and shines through that front gate where patrons enter. The 1-0. That's outside again with the cutter. Two balls, no strikes. Cleaver will take a moment to himself behind the mound. And there is activity for Kentucky. Ryan Mullen getting loose. Love to see Cleaver get this out, though. He has a 2-0 lead in the top of the fourth. And the pitch over the outer half. Looks like a curveball or a cutter for a strike. A little bit of a softer. Actually, that might have been a changeup. It was a softer break to it. Kentucky with a shift on. Nobody covering third base. The 2-1. Swing and a miss. Went after the cutter that was down at his feet. So two balls, two strikes. Hands together. And the pitch. Just missed the outside corner with a fastball. Everybody thought it was done, except for Morris Hodges. And it's a full count now on Blaine Brown. Clark, the runner at first, with two away in the fourth. And the payoff pitch? No. Instead, it's a throw to first. A soft toss. No tag applied. Payoff pitch. Grounded foul, first base side. And with two outs, the runner Clark is free to go. So he's going to get a great jump. Cleaver's at 52 pitches. It'll be a 3-2 part two, and it's fouled back as he came with a fastball.

0: We'll try it a third time now. The 3-2. Got him swinging on a changeup. And Cleaver lets loose a roar as he leaves the mound. It's four scoreless for the Slim Reaper tonight. And Kentucky leads 2-0 as we head to the bottom of the fourth on the UK Sports Network.
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2-0 Cats. Bottom of the fourth inning. Scott Campbell Jr., Tagger Tyson, and Caden Cloud two up. Another Friday night in the SEC. It's hard to believe we've only got a couple left after tonight. Cats will be at Florida next week. They'll come back to host Arkansas in the last week of the regular season. That Arkansas series will be a Thursday through Saturday series. First pitch to Campbell, and he misses away with a breaking ball. Coons rocks and fires. Fastball outside. 2-0 on Campbell. Coons is working with a quick rhythm. The entire infield in the shade. 2-0. And that's on the outside corner. He dots a fastball. Campbell struck out his first time up. One of three strikeouts on the night for Coons. Fastball pops off the mid away, 3-1. Had a fun chat with Scott last weekend at South Carolina, talking about his outfield assists. He's got 8 on the year, really should have 9, to be honest with you. Pitch home is a fly ball. Out of play to the right, and it's a full count. 3 balls, 2 strikes. He came to Kentucky from USC Upstate, where he played mostly center field in his one season with the Spartans. 3-2 fouled back. Started his collegiate career in the JUCO ranks with Chattanooga State. And each time he transferred, he leveled up. Now here he is in his final season in the SEC. 3-2, part two from Coons. Fastball high, a leadoff walk. Only the 12th walk issued by Coons this year. That'll bring up Tagger Tyson, who flied out to center his first time up.

throw to first. Checks on Campbell, who can swipe bases. He's 12 for 13 this year. Kentucky has stolen 100 bags for the third straight season under head coach Nick Mangione. They have 105 this year. A throw to first again, and Campbell's back. First pitch, Tyson swings and nubs a grounder towards short. Softly hit. Their only play will be to first. Tyson trying to beat the throw, and he does. I think Tennessee may challenge the call at first, and it looks like they will. So for now, Tyson is safe at first, but Tennessee has challenged the call, as Marin had to charge that slow roller to the left of the mound. Campbell was going to be safe at second easily. So we're waiting to get our first look at the play at first. Now this is going to be awfully close, but I think he may be out. Chuck Pack ruled safe at first. Question is, did he drop the ball? To see another look there. On the initial replay, it appears he's out, but yeah, he's out. So they do. It's a quick review. Tyson is out, but he does move the runner to second for Caden Cloud.

0: out, had a single his first time up against Coons. Kentucky leads 2-0, bottom of the fourth. So one out and a runner at second. They tilt the infield to try to squeeze that left side against Cloud, who swings first pitch and pulls a foul ball to the third base side. 0-1. Hands set for Coons. Here's a swing, fly ball, hit to the right. The wind will carry that one well out of play. Campbell got an impressive jump off Coons on that last pitch, but he didn't try to steal third. It wouldn't have mattered on a foul ball anyway, but he got a really good read. A well-timed jump. Let's see if he does it again. Only one out, but it's 0-2 on Cloud. They set up well away, and the pitch. Called strike three, a fastball in that outside corner. Boy, that looked like it was two balls outside. Too bad Kentucky in the college level doesn't have the ABS challenge system. That looked like it was two balls off the outside corner. Wow. That would have been easily called overturned if they'd had the ABS system. Here's Owen Jenkins. And a breaking ball's buried in the turf. Campbell still at second with two away in the fourth. A look towards that way, and now Coons delivers another curveball in the turf. Two balls, no strikes on Jenkins. Coons set at the belt, and he rocks and fires, and Jenkins takes a fastball under the hands too tight, and he works ahead 3-0. The walk here would put two on for Tarnish in the top of the order. Jenkins rocks the bat as he takes a fastball strike middle in. Now to hitter's count. Three-one. Swung on and rolled over to the third baseman. Ford has it. He'll go corner to corner and the side retired. Leadoff walk, stranded in second. And we go to the fifth inning. Still 2-0 Kentucky on the UK Sports Network.
1: Hey, BBN. 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Not for the credit, but the future. For the name on the front of the jersey. The name that binds us. The place that drives us. For students and patients, farmers and families, fans and physicians. From dawn to dusk, we're here advancing Kentucky together.

0: Well, Cleaver will come out for the fifth inning. He has held this dangerous Tennessee offense to no runs on three hits through four frames. He'll face the 8-9-1 hitters, starting with Manny Marin, who does have a single tonight. Wildcats lead 2-0 on the home run by Hindle. UKSN All Access is the best way to get official radio, TV, and digital content about the Cats from the UK Sports Network. 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First pitch to Marin, misses down and in. One ball, no strikes, as we're in the top of the fifth, 2-0 Cats. And the pitch home fouled away to the right, 1-1. This is one of six SEC games happening tonight. Weather playing havoc with the other two series. 1-1, skied in the air to right, has some carry, backed at the wall. Van Cleave makes the catch, nestled against the bullpen fence. Anything hit to right tonight is going to be adventurous because of the wind. And that one looked like a routine fly off the bat and had carry to the wall where Van Cleave made the catch. So there's one out for Jay Abernathy, the nine-hole hitter. Had a sacrifice bunt his first time up in the third. First pitch rolled over to first. Ethan Hindle gathers it fair. Gets to his feet, circles back to the bag, and beats Abernathy for out number two. Kentucky basically has got a middle infielder playing first base tonight, and his athleticism showed there. Back to the top of the order, it's Garrett Wright who's 0 for 2. The catcher has popped out and reached on a fielder's choice. Two out, top of the fifth. 2-0, Kentucky leads Tennessee. Cleaver kicks and deals, and he misses up with the cutter. Ryan Mullen has been loosening in the Kentucky bullpen, just in case. Pitch home, swung on and ripped towards short on a line. Bell down to a knee, makes the catch, and the side retired. Right to him, and it's a 1-2-3 fifth for Ben Cleaver, brought to you by Lexus of Lexington, the relentless pursuit of perfection. We go to the bottom of the fifth at Kentucky Proud Park. It's 2-0 Cats on the UK Sports Network.
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Last of the fifth inning, top of the order due up for the Cats. Darnish, Bell, and Lawrence. Darnish tonight has singled and flied to right against Coots. Set at the belt, right-hander's ready. He rocks and fires, and Darnish swings and misses on the fastball. Third time through the order for Teagan now. First time through, two runs on five hits by the Cats, but 0 for 6 with runners in scoring position. The 0-1 swung on and ripped high in the air to right center. That ball is going to carry to the wall, and it bounces up against the wall. Darnish around first. Leads off the fifth inning with a double.

just a reaching swing. He went down and grabbed that one off the opposite end of the plate and stroked it off the wall in right center. Here's Tyler Bell, who's got a double and a pop out tonight. Bell's got Tarnish at second, nobody out in the fifth. They lead 2-0. And the pitch home, fastball might have been too tight. Looked pretty good from up here. It's a beautiful evening for baseball in Lexington, even if it is a little chilly tonight. The 1-0, swing and a miss. Coons able to power the fastball by. Kentucky's had the leadoff man on 3 times tonight. The 1-1. Swung on and sent in the air on a line to right. That'll fall in front of Chapman for a hit. Tarnish will be stopped at third. And it's a single to right by Bell. So the first two have reached again for Kentucky. And that'll bring up Lawrence. Has singled and struck out. Throw to first. Bell dives back. Kentucky with men at the corners. Tennessee better be careful on those pickoffs. Tarnish can steal home. And he is inching up the line every time Coons looks at Bell over at first base. This would be a great time if you're Luke Lawrence to maybe lay down a bunt. Nobody out, first and third, the pitch. He squares, lays it down, right side of the mound. Coons looks home, now turns to first, and he gets Lawrence on the throw to first. Tarnish scores, it's 3-0, Kentucky leads it. RBI sacrifice from Lawrence on a well-placed bunt to the first base side of the mound. With a 3-0 lead. Bell at second now. And here's Ethan Hindle, who had the home run to right. First pitch, and it's a curveball low and away.

Cats have tacked on another run to lead by three in the bottom of the fifth. They've out-hit Tennessee 7-3. And now a leg kick, a spin move, and a throw to second too late. Bell's backstanding. That was close to being a balk. Kentucky's dugout. A couple of guys were questioning why there was no balk. First baseman Clark plays off the line and even with the base paths. He is almost halfway towards second in this shift alignment. The 1-0. And Hindle takes the breaking ball down and away. They're trying to get Hindle to pull it into the shift. 2-0, and there's a fastball strike. Two, one. Swing and a miss. High and away fastball got him to chase. Two balls, two strikes. Bell at second with one away. Cats with a 3-0 lead. And the 2-2 hits him. Got him on the left elbow, it looks like. Kentucky will put two on for Braxton Van Cleve and one out. Squared him just above the elbow on that padded, that protector. And Hindle wears a smile as soon as he wore the pitch. And now a timeout asked for by Tennessee. The infielders will go out and chat with Coons. That is the 111th hit by pitch for the Wildcats, which leads Division I baseball. It is the 15th time Hindle has been bruised, which is a team high. So two on, one out for Van Cleve, who's 0 for 2. And the pitch home misses low and in. Van Cleve's first home run as a Cat was the grand slam to walk off Vanderbilt 3 weeks ago. 1-0, swung on and popped up, goes behind home out of play. Actually, 2 weeks ago. Either way, it was against Vanderbilt. Had a home run the opposite way at Louisville last Tuesday. And last weekend had a home run against South Carolina. He's got Bell at second, Hindle at first with one away. And Kuntz will turn around and offer a very late throw to second. Hindle, by the way, is tied for sixth on the career hit-by-pitch list now. As he takes a lead at first, they're not holding him. 1-1 to Van Cleve, has reached for and fought foul. One ball and two strikes. Three nothing Cats, bottom of the fifth. One out, two on, and the 1-2 to Van Cleve is nubbed foul. Little check swing to fight that pitch off. Coons looks to second, now turns home with the pitch, and he got a foul tip that was dropped by the catcher on a curveball. So it's a foul ball, 1-2 on Van Cleve. Coons with the hands together, deals.
And his off speed missed away, 2-2. Coon shaking his head and trying to figure out how to retire Van Cleve here with two on and one away. Scott Campbell Jr. waiting on deck. Van Cleve looking for something to lift, preferably towards right. 2-2's high fly, right field. Back goes Chapman at the wall. See ya! It's gone! A three-run blast by Van Cleve into the jet stream out to right. And Kentucky grabs a 6-0 lead in the fifth inning.

he definitely got something to lift. And with one out and the bases cleared, here's Scott Campbell Jr. First pitch to Campbell, fouled off to the right. Coons has allowed 6 runs to the Cats tonight. He had allowed 19 earned runs across 59 innings prior to today. The 0-1 off the outside corner with a fastball. This matches a season high in runs allowed by Coons. He surrendered 6 to UCLA back on February 27th. The 1-1, swing and a miss. UCLA beat the Vols 12-5. To 1-2, swing and a miss on the breaking ball, and Campbell strikes out for the second out of the inning. That'll bring up Taggart Tyson, who's 0-2. Tyson has flied to center and grounded to short. Cats with a 6-0 lead in the bottom of the fifth. 2 away. Overhead wind in the pitch. Tyson swings on the high fastball and comes up empty. A 4 spot here in the fifth by the Cats. Tyson takes a, it's like a slider for a strike on the outside corner, and it's 0-2. The 0-2 from Coons swung on and lifted down the left side.

Here's the 0-2. Reach for and rolled fair inside first and down the line. Tyson rounds first. Wants to. Here's the throw from right. It's there and it bounces away from the shortstop. And it rolls into left where it's quickly collected by Brown. But Tyson is safe at second with a two-out double.

0: So here's Caden Cloud, who's one for two. First pitch, and Cloud takes a fastball low. First baseman Clark plays way off the line again. The 1-0 swung on and missed. Would love to see Cloud have a similar approach to Tyson. Maybe just try to spray that ball inside the bag. He would score Tyson easily if he could get the ball to right. Left center's wide open too in this alignment Tennessee has. The 1-1. Fastball away. The 2-1 fouled off to the right behind home plate. He curled that one out. Two balls, two strikes. Cloud hitting .316 with men on and two out this year. The 2-2. And a curveball down, a throw to third, and it bounces away. Tyson digging for home. The throw's there, and he'll be out. Tyson, and he was tagged hard, and Tyson is down behind home plate as he ran into the catcher on a hard tag at the plate. So Tyson is going to get credit for stealing third, and then he is thrown out at home and crashed hard into right. It was a clean play, just a hard play. And Tyson is shaken up behind home. So the inning is over. And Cloud will lead off the sixth inning for Kentucky. Tyson is rolled over onto his back. And is moving around, but he is clearly shaken up. Justin Durham, the trainer, along with head coach Nick Mangione, is there. And the Cats will wait a moment to take the field after a hard play, a hard tag play at the plate. Tyson ran into right trying to jar the ball loose, and he took the brunt of the hit and is now sitting up and talking with Kentucky's head coach and trainer. And so it appears he is okay as he is sitting up and talking and moving. And, man, he just took a hard shot there. And now Tyson is up to his feet and walking off. That's great to see. Four runs across for the Cats. A three-run homer by Braxton Van Cleve. We go to the sixth inning at Kentucky Proud Park. Cats leading the ball 6-0 on the UK Sports Network.
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0: Kentucky with a 6-0 lead on the Vols, top of the sixth inning. 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
0: Darren Hedrick with you at Kentucky Proud Park, where the Cats lead 6-0. Ball's coming to bat here in the top of the sixth. Bo Robinson, our producer tonight. Henry Ford will lead off against Cleaver, who has made it through five innings tonight. No runs on three hits. First pitch, and his curveball misses outside. Ford had a single in the third inning, struck out in the first. Ryan Mullen has started throwing in the Kentucky bullpen. 1-0, curveball cut on and missed, 1-1. Cats are trying to win their second straight and get this weekend series.